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play the songs your boots tap to. 95.1 WRNS. Morgan Wallen played two nights at Clemson this summer, and we now know how much alcohol his fans bought. I don't know whether to be impressed or check on everyone's liver. We'll talk about it next in the breakdown, brought to you by Eggland's Best. 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
1: You ever wondered how much booze gets sold at a Morgan Wallen concert? Because apparently somebody filed the paperwork, and now we know. Morgan did two nights at Clemson's Memorial Stadium in June, and across those shows, fans bought 135,931 alcoholic drinks. That's nearly 68,000 a night. And the average alcoholic drink

cost $20.60. Do the math. Altogether, Clemson brought in about $4.2 million in gross concession sales, then cleared roughly $2.1 million after splitting with the concession company. Nothing says still the problem to work quite like waking up the next morning and discovering your credit card is also still the problem.

0: Bobby Bones is on the Beast in the East. 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
1: Tomorrow, 8:20. Kane Brown is stopping by the studio. The real story of him getting hit in the head with a golf ball. Why he also says he has no friends. And we have a business proposal for him. Kane Brown, tomorrow morning in studio. Bobby Bones Show.
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My wife and I had to get a new AC and furnace system put in the other day, and while we were doing it, had to spend the money anyway, we put in one of those ductless ACs in my studio at home, like dedicated to the room. I had to put a hoodie on to do the show tonight. Like, that's how cold it gets in here now. This is insane.

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So how did Carly Pearce prepare her man for the steamy music video with Riley Green? Her answer might surprise you coming up in minutes.

0: beat up Carly Pearce on the show. I know we were talking about the whole Riley Green steamy music video. I feel like this is worth spending a little more time on.
1: How did your man, you know, he's not in the music industry like you said. So, like, how did he feel when, I mean, did you have to, like, have that pep talk of, like, hey, so you're going to hear some things.
2: Stupid me, I thought, oh, if I underplay this, it'll be fine. Like, we'll just let it blow over. So I kind of was like, oh, we're doing this video, it's fine. I didn't tell him, like, hey, I'm gonna wipe my social media clean and we're gonna come with this.
1: Right.
2: So, like, you know, people are like, oh, he's so supportive. I'm like, yes, he is supportive, but also he's a man. Like, I wouldn't like it if he was an artist and he's like, hey, I'm gonna make this video with Ella Langley. I would be like, no, you're not. No, you're not. You're not doing that. But he's been a great sport through it, and he's very hot, so he's fine.
1: Okay, fair. But then you put out a video with a dude that you could, you know, wash clothes on his stomach. You know what I mean?
2: Yeah, like, hey, I can wash clothes on my boyfriend's stomach,
1: okay,
2: too.
1: Fair. All right. I don't have that problem to worry about. Like, I will never have that problem to worry about. So that will never be an issue with me in a video ever.
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We lost Dolly Parton on Tuesday, as you know, and just seeing the tributes and the pictures and the memories and the videos of just how good of a person she was. I think it's still, it's something we should aspire to be.

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I've got the Insta Countdown in minutes, brought to you by Eggland's Best. 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

day, Potts Farm was a place to go. 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
2: 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We love our iHeartRadio Music Festival. It's in Vegas. Massive show. And Amy and I are going. We're working. But for the first year, Lunchbox and Eddie did not get invited.
3: Yeah, that's correct.
2: I looked up the price of a ticket. It's $1,000 for one ticket to go now.
4: Ugh. Flight?
2: Yeah. I'll buy you a flight if you want to go. The flight. I'll pay for you out of my own money.
3: But I will, just Lunchbox.
2: Well, I'm not... Yeah.
3: Not his wife, I'll buy him his kids.
2: As of right now, Mike, what does it say?
5: Yeah, $931.
2: Wow. $931.
6: Oh! I won't let you down.
3: But what are you going to do?
2: Wait a minute. I just been told something.
3: Uh-oh.
6: What?
2: We're going to need you to go to Frontier.
6: Frontier does
3: fly to Vegas.
6: No.
4: What have you been told?
6: No.
2: I can get them nonstop. Frontier... for cheaper.
3: Oh, that's great, dude. You just have to pay for your seatbelt.
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19: 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All of those linked to a higher risk of developing hemorrhoids. You just can't.

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95.1 WRNS. We are the Beast in the East. Apparently, there's a new relationship red flag. Silently waiting for someone else to clean up the mess. And a lot of us are guilty. We'll get into that in just a few.

country was a flavor, we'd be extra crispy. It's WRNS. IKEA did a big report on household clutter, and a lot of us admit that we've staged a silent protest over a mess. You know, basically, you see something sitting where it shouldn't be, refuse to touch it, and quietly wait to see how long your spouse can live with themselves. It's B-dub. 10% of people have canceled plans because their house was too messy, while 34% just shuffle the clutter before company comes over, which is absolutely my strategy. We're not cleaning, we're relocating evidence. By the way, 7 out of 10 homes have an everything drawer. You know, the one, batteries, scissors, 3 mystery keys, and a charging cable for a phone that you owned in 2011. Yeah, you've got one too, right? I woke up.

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I'm hoping this lives up to the hype. I was supposed to have the longest ride highlight video back like over a week ago, but because it's all 360 degree footage on the Insta X5, the Insta 360 X5, it's taking a little bit longer. 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So I'm hoping that it's as good as they say it's going to be. And

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We're going to give you a chance to pick the hits. We call it Stream It or Skip It. 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
1: Your daddy two steps. It's WRNS. Hurricane names are published 6 years in advance. It's B-Dub. The next name up on the list is Dolly. If that's not an omen, I don't know what is.

0: All country, no compromise. It's the Beast in the East, 95.1 WRNS. Facebook and Instagram could be forced to make some pretty massive changes, including getting rid of the one feature that probably stolen several years of our lives. More on that in just a minute.
1: Got a girl from the

Meta is in the middle of a monster lawsuit from 29 states over claims that Facebook and Instagram are harmful to kids. And if the states win, social media could look very different. It's beat up. They're targeting things like infinite scroll and autoplay. You know, the reason you opened Instagram for 30 seconds and somehow it's tomorrow. They also could go after public like counts, excessive notifications, and algorithms that decide what you see instead of just showing posts chronologically. I miss those days. Like, I miss having the option, right? And they want tougher rules on multiple accounts, including those secret Finsta accounts teens use to hide stuff from their parents. Basically, social media could become significantly less addictive, which sounds great until we're all forced to make eye contact again.

0: She's got a brand new album out and another top 10 record under her belt. Plus, she's one of the most puntastic people in country music. Lauren Elena hanging out this weekend on B-Dub Radio Saturday night.
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ever heard of the term cushioning? It's beat up. It's popping up again. It's the plan B of keeping people in your back pocket, you know, just in case the person you're dating doesn't work out. It's similar to another term called benching. Could you imagine being the plan B and not knowing it? We all have that one friend, though, you know, the one that goes through a breakup and then all of a sudden they're with someone a week.

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1: Morgan Wallen played back-to-back shows at Clemson's Memorial Stadium in June, and we finally know how much booze was sold. Take a guess. 135,931 alcoholic drinks in two nights. That's roughly 68,000 drinks a night. And here's the part that really got me. The average alcoholic drink costs $20.60. So apparently the most unrealistic part of whiskey glass is being able to afford more than one. Altogether, Clemson pulled in about $4.2 million in gross concession sales, then cleared about $2.1 million after splitting it with the concession company. Morgan Wallen isn't just selling out stadiums. He's apparently keeping Advil in business, too.

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2: 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We love our iHeartRadio Music Festival. It's in Vegas. Massive show. And Amy and I are going. We're working. But for the first year, Lunchbox and Eddie did not get invited.
3: Yeah, that's correct.
2: I looked up the price of a ticket. It's $1,000 for one ticket to go now.
4: Ugh. Flight?
2: Yeah. I'll buy you a flight if you want to go. The flight. I'll pay for you out of my own money.
3: But I will, just Lunchbox.
2: Well, I'm not... Yeah.
3: Not his wife, I'll buy not him, his kids.
2: As of right now, Mike, what does it say?
5: Yeah, $931.
2: Wow. $931.
6: I won't let you down.
3: But what are you going to do to
2: wait a minute.
3: Not to
2: wait a
3: it?
2: Minute. I just been told something.
3: Uh-oh.
6: What?
2: We're going to need you to go to Frontier.
6: No.
3: Frontier does fly to Vegas.
6: No.
4: What have you been told?
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2: I can get them nonstop Frontier for cheaper.
3: Oh, that's great, dude. You just have to pay for your seatbelt.
6: No.
3: And Bobby's not covering that.
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1: 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It has been a pretty heartfelt couple of days. Sad, happy, joyful, all the emotions when celebrating the life of Dolly Parton, who passed away on Tuesday at the age of 80. Found out she passed away from cancer, too. Had a brief battle. She was in the hospital for 5 days. Nobody knew outside of her family. That shows you how beloved she was. The vultures at TMZ.

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He's a ranch hand in a pinch, man. 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

0: 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And we've got incredible prizes throughout the night. Kate Spade, Kendra Scott, and so much more thanks to Thrive Chiropractic and Well House. 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
1: Mm-hmm. Becca, and here's what's happening this week in Nashville. The world is mourning the loss of Dolly Parton, who passed away on Tuesday at the age of 80. And I had a chance to ask Dolly one time what she would want to be remembered for when her time on Earth was done.
2: Well, I want him to think about Dolly. I want him to think about everything I did. I want him to appreciate all the things that I appreciated getting to do and being able to do and leaving behind. Of course, I love to write songs. That would be something I would do no matter what else I'd done, but I also love to sing them. And I like to get out in front of people. So I just want them to remember me. I'm very proud of the Imagination Library. That's one of the things I'm proudest of. But I'm proud of everything that I've been able to accomplish. So I just want to be remembered as Dolly and whatever that entails.
1: And Dolly Parton had a huge influence on Lainey Wilson. In fact, Lainey talked about spending time with Dolly and getting advice from her.
3: I mean, Dolly, she's it. She's the one that I look to when I think about how I want to go about this business. She's never been scared to step outside of the box, but at the same time, being completely true to herself and true to her story. And I asked her, I was like, how do you keep on going? And she said, well, you got to have that discernment about what to do, what not to do. And you got to make sure that whatever decisions you're making and whatever you're affiliating with or doing, that you're really, really passionate about it, because at the end of the day, people can read right through that. You know how everybody says, like, don't meet your hero? Well, she's everything that I could have imagined and everything that I think everybody needs to strive to be.
1: There are a lot of aspects to being a country music singer, and Kane Brown says one of his favorite parts is when he gets to be on stage.
4: Performance is one of my favorite things to do now. I feel the most comfortable when I'm performing over anything else, and my band has put in so much hard work and just really made the show phenomenal to me, and it makes me easy just to go and have fun on stage. I've also found out that, like, just the more you are and the more fun you have, the more the crowd has fun. So I'm so open now, like, if I mess up, I let the crowd know I messed up.
1: And that's what's happening this week in Nashville. And here's Kane Brown with Woman, brought to you by Sony Music.

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0: She's got a brand new album out and another top 10 record under her belt. 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
3: 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Put some miles on. 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
1: 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We've got Club Slumber going all the way till 2 a.m. thanks to BTA Entertainment. And we've got incredible prizes throughout the night. Kate Spade, Kendra Scott, and so much more thanks to Thrive Chiropractic and Well House. 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
2: Mm-hmm. And Becca, and here's what's happening this week in Nashville. The world is mourning the loss of Dolly Parton, who passed away on Tuesday at the age of 80. And I had a chance to ask Dolly one time what she would want to be remembered for when her time on Earth was done.
3: Well, I want him to think about Dolly. I want him to think about everything I did. I want him to appreciate all the things that I appreciated getting to do and being able to do and leaving behind. Of course, I love to write songs. That would be something I would do no matter what else I'd done, but I also love to sing them. And I like to get out in front of people. So I just want them to remember me. I'm very proud of the Imagination Library. That's one of the things I'm proudest of. But I'm proud of everything that I've been able to accomplish. So I just want to be remembered as Dolly and whatever that entails.
2: And Dolly Parton had a huge influence on Lainey Wilson. In fact, Lainey talked about spending time with Dolly and getting advice from her.
4: I mean, Dolly, she's it. She's the one that I look to when I think about how I want to go about this business. She's never been scared to step outside of the box, but at the same time, being completely true to herself and true to her story. And I asked her, I was like, how do you keep on going? And she said, well, you got to have that discernment about what to do, what not to do. And you got to make sure that whatever decisions you're making and whatever you're affiliating with or doing, that you're really, really passionate about it, because at the end of the day, people can read right through that. You know how everybody says, like, don't meet your hero? Well, she's everything that I could have imagined and everything that I think everybody needs to strive to be.
2: There are a lot of aspects to being a country music singer, and Kane Brown says one of his favorite parts is when he gets to be on stage.
5: Performing is just one of my favorite things to do now. I feel the most comfortable when I'm performing over anything else, and my band has put in so much hard work and just really made the show phenomenal to me, and it makes me easy just to go and have fun on stage. I've also found out that, like, just the more you are and the more fun you have, the more the crowd has fun. So I'm so open now. Like, if I mess up, I let the crowd know I messed up.
2: And that's what's happening this week in Nashville. And here's Kane Brown with Woman, brought to you by Sony Music.

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5: Morning.
4: We're going to play easy trivia in 3 minutes. Let's get loose. The category is one letter answers. Amy, what's the Roman numeral for one? Amy, we got to get loose. Turn your mic on. There we go. There she is. It's early. It's early. That's why we do this. We get loose. Yeah. It's I.
6: Thank you.
4: Yeah. Abby, what letter? These are one letter answers, okay?
6: Mm-hmm.
4: What letter represents a variable in algebra most often?
6: X.
4: Good job.
7: Whoa, that's tough.
4: Lunchbox, what number represents the Roman numeral for five?
5: V.
4: Correct. And Eddie, since you've been winning so much, you don't get to warm up.
8: All right.

0: Time for easy trivia. It's the game everybody loves to play. Eddie, the category is breakfast foods. You go first because you have the tiara on. What round breakfast food has squares and is often topped with butter and syrup?
1: Oh, that's waffles.
0: Yeah.
1: Dang, I thought it was pancakes at first.
0: Amy, what breakfast meat comes from a pig and is crispy when cooked?
2: Bacon.
0: Correct. Abby, what breakfast food is made by cracking open a shell and cooking the inside?
3: An egg.
0: Correct. Lunchbox, what breakfast food comes in a box and is usually eaten with milk?
4: Cereal.
0: Correct. Okay, so here's the weird thing here. Is that Eddie has four wins. He's one away, and nobody's won another match.
1: Hold on. I can win it all right now?
0: You can win it all. And then since they've all finished with zero, they all lose. They don't get to play the next round.
1: Oh, my gosh.
2: So who plays the next round?
0: Who knows?
1: Me versus me.
0: Yeah, Eddie comes in and just plays Scuba and Ray and Mike or something. I don't know. So you guys have to stop Eddie.
1: Guys.
0: He's won four. This has never happened.
2: Well, I don't know what has happened to some of these games.
1: Yeah, you got
2: like,
1: Amy,
2: I've gone home and I've thought about it. Like, how in the world did I miss... I don't even remember the question.
0: Exactly.
5: I'm glad you thought about it at home.
2: It was 48 divided by 6. Like, I know 6 times 8 is 48. I know that. Mm. And the fact that I couldn't answer it, it's like a short circuit.
1: Maybe it's just the pressure.
0: Yeah, it's getting to you.
5: It's like,
0: easy trivia. Eddie, ready?
1: Ready.
0: If you win this, you're the first ever to sweep.
1: Wow.
0: The category is famous films. What animated movie tells the story of a young lion named Simba?
1: Lion King.
0: Correct. Amy, what dinosaur-filled movie takes place at a theme park gone wrong?
2: Jurassic Park.
0: Correct. Abby, what Christmas movie follows Buddy, a human raised by elves?
3: Elf.
0: Correct. Lunchbox, what animated movie features sisters Elsa and Anna?
5: Frozen.
0: Correct. The next category. The answer starts with C. Eddie, what famous band has songs like Yellow and Fix You?
1: Coldplay.
0: Correct. Amy, what singer is known for hits like Beautiful and Genie in a Bottle?
2: Christina Aguilera.
0: Correct. Abby, what country singer had hit songs Need You Now and Just a Kiss and is one of the lead singers of Lady A?
3: Charles Kelly.
0: Correct.
5: Oh.
0: Lunchbox, what country singer is known for the song Before He Cheats?
5: Ha. Yeah, Carrie Underwood.
0: Correct. Next category, shoe brands. Eddie, what shoe brand is known for the logo and slogan, Just Do It?
1: Nike.
0: Thank you. Although slogo is kind of a cool word. It's your slogan. I think I just came up with something. Amy, what shoe company has three stripes of different lengths as its logo?
2: Adidas.
0: Correct.
2: Some people call Adidas.
0: What shoe brand's logo is a jumping cat, Abby?
3: Oh, a Puma.
0: Correct.
3: Puma. Yeah.
0: Correct. Some people call it Puma.
3: Do they? No.
0: Lunchbox, what clog-style shoe brand became famous for its colorful foam shoes?
5: I don't know if they're foam, but Crocs.
0: Correct.
5: Whoa.
0: Good job. Everybody's still in. The category is Bobby Bones Show guests.
5: Oh, God.
0: All having to do with guests of this show.
5: Should have paid attention.
0: Eddie, what guest once got upset we didn't let him smoke a cigar in the studio?
1: Ooh, that's Hank Williams Jr.
0: Correct.
1: Or Thunderhead Hawkins.
0: Both would have been accepted. Amy, what country artist did I once sniff their armpits to prove they smell good without deodorant?
2: Luke Bryan.
0: Correct.
5: Whoa!
2: Wow.
1: Oh, that's right.
2: It just came to me.
3: Oh, my God.
0: Abby, what artist did I get in a brief feud with after I said she came off as rude during an interview?
2: Okay. I repeat it one more time because I have two in mind.
0: You got it.
2: Dang it. No, is it Casey Musgraves?
0: Correct.
2: Oh, okay.
5: Wow.
0: Lunchbox, what country artist famously brought a live goat into the studio during an interview?
5: Give me Hauser.
0: Randy Hauser is correct.
5: Wow.
0: Next category. Famous Roberts. Eddie, what famous Robert was the lead singer of the band Led Zeppelin?
1: Robert Plant.
0: Correct. What's up?
5: That was one of the Roberts I knew.
2: That would have been hard for me, but maybe I would have gone there.
0: What actor named Robert starred in Twilight as Edward Cullen, Amy?
2: Robert Pattinson.
0: Correct. Abby, what actor named Robert has starred in movies like Goodfellas, Meet the Parents, and Casino?
3: Robert De Niro.
0: Correct. Lunchbox, what actor starred alongside Jude Law in the Sherlock Holmes movie and was also in Tropic Thunder?
5: Oh, man. I guess Robert Downey Jr. is in there.
0: Correct.
5: I was looking for Iron Man.
0: Next category, The Avengers.
5: You,
0: Eddie, what Avenger is a billionaire?
1: Tony Stark.
0: Or Iron Man, correct.
1: Yeah.
0: Amy, what emotion does Bruce Banner need to feel to transform into Hulk?
2: Angry.
0: Correct. Phew. Abby, what Avenger's main weapon is a shield?
3: Captain America.
0: Correct. Lunchbox, what villain collects the Infinity Stones in Avengers Infinity War?
5: He's a bad guy?
0: What villain collects the Infinity Stones in Avengers Infinity War?
5: We'll go with that guy you always say that could be a good guy. Theranos.
0: Theranos is the company that Elizabeth Holmes founded. Thanos is the villain. That's incorrect.
6: You've been booed.
1: Dude, you were so close.
2: That was close.
1: Dude, you were so close.
2: So close.
1: That lady with the deep voice got you.
5: I need all the Infinity Stones. I need your blood.
0: Eddie, you're still in the sweep. The category is the answer rhymes.
1: Okay.
0: What phrase describes a nostalgic reminder of something from long ago?
1: What?
0: What phrase describes a nostalgic reminder of something from long ago?
1: Just making sure there's not another one.
0: The category is the answer rhymes.
1: Yeah, what I'm coming up with here in my head is Blast from the Past. All I have is Blast from the Past.
0: Correct. Woo! Amy, what Dr. Seuss book features a character who causes trouble by making a mess?
2: Do all of his books rhyme, or is it just Cat in the Hat? Green Eggs and Ham.
0: I need an answer.
2: Cat in the Hat.
0: Correct. Abby, what basketball legend starred in the movie Kazam?
3: Shaquille O'Neal.
0: Answer?
3: Michael Jordan. I can't think of one.
0: Answer?
3: Shaquille the O'Neal. Shaq the Schlack. Okay. All I have is Shaq in my head. But it's not
0: the
3: him.
0: The answer rhymes. I need you to say the answer that rhymes.
3: The tack. I don't know.
1: Shaq attack?
0: Oh, my God.
3: Shaq attack.
6: Abby. You've been.
3: What?
1: No, you can't. What? She said it. You can't. Abby, you said it.
3: I did?
0: Shaquille O'Neal.
3: Shaquille, I said it.
0: No.
5: You said Shaquille O'Neal.
3: I said Shaquille O'Neal.
0: No, you didn't. Your answer was Shaq. Yeah.
3: Oh, my gosh.
0: Abby's out.
3: That was the dumbest thing I've done in the history of this.
5: No.
1: Well, no.
5: No, definitely not.
0: There's two people remaining.
1: What's up, Amy?
2: What's up?
0: Eddie and Amy. Eddie wins this. He's the champion. First time.
1: Amy.
0: First full sweep.
2: I know.
1: You can stand in the way.
2: I'm going to try.
3: Go, Amy.
0: So we're sudden death. We have three questions.
1: Let's go. All right. Focus.
2: Okay. Focus.
0: The category is the 90s.
1: Are we doing, say your name?
2: Yes.
0: Yeah, say your name. Three questions. What 90s movie featured a character named Cher?
2: The Mask?
0: Incorrect.
1: Eddie.
0: Eddie.
1: Pretty Woman.
0: Clueless.
2: Oh, dang.
1: Her name, yeah.
0: The next one. The category is careful. The answer may get you in trouble.
2: Oh no.
1: We can't be too quick here.
0: Ready, guys?
1: Yeah.
0: What do you call a match where two roosters are trained?
1: Eddie. Cockfight.
0: Correct.
2: Oh, man.
1: Let's go, baby. Of course I'd get that.
2: Golly, that match messed with me because I was immediately picturing matches, like lighting on fire.
1: Are we moving on from that topic?
0: Yeah.
1: Okay, good.
0: Last question. If Eddie gets this, he wins. If Amy gets it, it's sort of super sudden death. The category is science jobs. Science jobs.
2: Science jobs?
0: What do you call someone who studies fossils?
1: Eddie.
2: What?
1: That is an archaeologist.
0: Incorrect.
1: Stupid idiot.
0: Amy, what do you call someone who studies fossils?
2: A paleontologist?
0: Correct.
3: Yes, Amy.
1: So what is super sudden death?
0: It's just one question now.
1: Never been here before.
0: Here we go. One question. The category, second grade geometry.
2: Second grade geometry?
1: No, I can't do that.
0: What 3D shape looks like a ball?
1: Eddie!
0: Amy.
1: No!
2: A sphere.
0: Correct.
1: No!
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1: No!
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0: Wow.
1: That must have been milliseconds.
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0: Hello, Bobby Bones. My boyfriend and I have been dating for 6 years. I'm ready to get married. My boyfriend says he doesn't believe in rushing into marriage. What do you take from this? Signed, ready for a ring.
1: Mm.
0: 6 years is a long time. I guess I would also need to know your age, because if you started dating at 14, that's different.
1: Very.
0: If you started dating at 25 or more, though, 6 years is an adequate time to know if you want to marry the person or not.
1: Yeah. At that point, he can't use the word, I don't want to rush into it, or the phrase. That's no longer valid.
0: We're going to say we don't like it. But we have people on the show that have experienced the same thing. For example, Eddie was given an ultimatum.
2: Let me tell you my story. We'd been dating for 6 years, and I thought, we're just having a good time. Boyfriend, girlfriend, living the best life. And my wife said, hey, if you're not going to ask me to marry you, I'm leaving. Like, I'm going to go start dating other people. And that's the first time I'd ever thought about asking her to marry.
1: And how old were you at that point?
2: 26, 25.
0: It's weird if it's the first time you thought about it.
1: Yeah.
2: I was having such a good time.

0: He's like, never crossed my mind.
1: And it wasn't that, like, I didn't want to marry her. She was definitely the perfect person to marry. I just didn't think about marriage.
2: Raymundo.
3: Yeah, Texas State culture, where I went to college, none of my buddies are married now, and our relationship was fine. It still is fine. Marriage really didn't change it. It was good for tax purposes, made my credit score go higher. Relationship's the exact same.
2: Now, how long, though, were you together?
3: Well, our hashtag was 6 years Slater, so we did wait a little while, yeah.
2: What advice would you give her?
3: There's no, don't let the world put labels on anything. Never rush stuff, him, her, ultimatum. I don't care. I did it on my own time, and guess what? Look at me now.
4: You just said nothing's changed. Yeah, you said nothing's changed. Everything's the same, and it's just tax purposes.
0: And it's crazy to me that they think that 6 years is like, they can still say, don't rush it.
4: I think it's easier for guys. I think, biologically speaking, we get to have kids forever.
0: Mm-hmm.
4: And I do think that weighs with women.
1: And Ray is right. Like, when you look at your friend group and no one's getting married around your age, you're thinking, wow, I mean, no one's getting married right now. We're good.
4: Heck, by the time I was getting married, all my friends were getting divorced.
1: It's true.
4: And then remarried. So I don't say you go full ultimatum, but I would kind of put the screws to him on, hey, this is important to me. When do you think you'll have a decision on our future? Can you give it to me by December 31st for whatever it is? We can figure everything out, but I kind of need to have an idea. I'm burning daylight here.
0: Yeah.
4: I need to have an idea of what you're... I don't want to pressure you right now, but let me know by the end of the year if you even plan us being together. So take your time. Let me know.
0: Yeah. But you made a good point about keep in mind your age.
4: Yeah.
0: Like you said.
4: Yeah. If you were 12.
0: We don't know.
4: Yeah. Good luck. I don't like it. And if you are 30 plus, he needs to poop or get off the pot. But I wouldn't make him poop or get off the pot today. I would give him a friendly deadline to decide if he wants to poop or get off the pot. That'd be my advice. All right, close it up.

0: your Bobby Bones on.
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21: What's the best sad song ever? I'll go Blue Eyes Crying in the Rain.
22: Mm.
21: It's one of my top five favorite songs of all time. All my favorite songs are sad songs.
22: Me too.
21: Because I can feel
22: it. We just wrote a song on the record called Sucker for a Sad
21: Song. That's why I asked that question.
22: Oh.
21: Yeah.
23: Well, you know what I almost said?
21: Yeah.
22: I think my favorite sad song is You Don't Even Know Who I Am, Patti Loveless.
21: Your favorite sad song is Don't Pick Your Own.
23: I know. I'm trying to think of my... I mean, I could be obvious and say he stopped loving her today, which is pretty devastatingly sad.
21: Still, though, it's cliche, but it's also cliche for a reason.
23: Because it's the saddest song ever.
21: Like, the only reason he stopped loving her is because he died.
23: Yeah. Right. That's pitiful.
21: That's...
23: Also Whiskey Lullaby. My favorite.
21: It's one of the greatest songs of all... Just songs, period, of all time.
22: My favorite. And how great song. That it was on radio, popular radio.
23: Oh.
21: It is. It's one of my top 10 favorite songs of all time.
22: Would that happen also, now, you think?
21: If it went extremely viral because Paisley was doing a dance.
23: Oh.
21: Then they couldn't deny it, you know?
23: Let's see if we can work on that. Also, Ghost in This House.
21: I'd throw Ain't No Sunshine up there.
23: Mm-hmm.
21: Blue Eyes Crying in the Rain, one of my favorite songs ever. Everybody Hurts, R.E.M. I probably played that more in college than any other song. Because I was just lonely.
22: Everybody hurts. You know what we turned that into on the bus when we had kids was everybody poops sometimes when the kids were in diapers and you'd have one of them that would be like.
21: You guys were doing parodies to poop?
22: Yeah.
23: Oh, yeah.
21: Even Little Big Town does poop parodies.
22: Oh, you don't know how many parodies we do. I can't say most of them, but Jimmy and Philip they should make a living writing parody music.
23: They first started doing that like in truck stops.
21: Which is the perfect place to do vulgar parodies.
23: Yes, and they would come back and get in the van after being in the truck stop bathroom, and they would have a new poop parody.
22: Well, we have some group ones too, but I wouldn't say them on your show.
21: It's a Dying Art.
22: It's a late night show.
21: With the album coming out, It's a Dying Art, you guys aren't quitting, are you?
22: No.
21: Okay.
23: No,
22: did that
23: tells
22: title throw you? You can be honest.
21: I didn't know if you were just kind of... It didn't throw me, but I wasn't convinced it wasn't what you were saying.
22: Yeah. It's a Dying Art is a song about enduring love and
21: you could have picked any title to be that.
22: I know. But you know what it is for us? Is like it says everything about where we feel like as artists we want to be, which is getting back to all things that we actually do with our voices and instruments and art. Even down to the cover of the record was a photo that was taken by Becky Fluke that we stretched on canvas and found an old frame and then found a guy that makes those little gold plaques and engraved onto the, like when you would walk into any family house and you would see an old portrait of a family.
23: Have and, a nameplate.
22: And then we took a photo of the photo. And so down to like celebrating the art that we make and getting back to that. And they're all, I know there's all the discussion about AI and everything. And listen, I love to use it for like homework and stuff. not my homework.
23: Don't we all? But also like looking each other in the eye and putting the phones down and just having true fellowship with the people you love. That's a dying art.
21: It's not that Little Big Town's quitting after this record.
22: No. It's just like when you hear that song and then you hear the whole record, you're going to go, oh, I get it. It makes sense now.
20: Yeah. This is the Bobby Bones Show.
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18: 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Again, I love this song from back in the day. 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
2: Tell me something good.
3: This guy went to eat and he left and goes, oh man, did I tip? And so he's worried about that. And so we got home, wrote a letter, and sent $50 in the letter to the restaurant, detailing as best he could who the server was, because he didn't know their name. They didn't have a name tag. And he said, I was 75% sure that I left a tip, but I wasn't 100. So I wrote the letter and sent it back and got the letter and then gave the money to the right person.
4: Love that.
5: Wow.
4: That's cool.
6: Well, no. It's really easy if you tipped or not. You go look at your credit card statement and you look
3: cash.
6: At...
3: Like at Sonic, sometimes I'll forget I tipped and I'll just go back because it's cash.
6: I mean, I'm sorry. I guess I've never...
3: I accept your apology. Thank
5: and
3: you.
5: And then you said statement. So do you have the app where you can instantly look at what you paid?
6: No. You go to the website.
5: Okay.
6: Get on the
3: internet. But you do go to the website?
5: That's what you would do.
3: You do that?
6: Yes.
3: Oh, good. We're just surprised you would be able to use a website.
6: No. I wouldn't do an app. I'm not going to put my bank on my phone because then if someone gets your phone, they steal your bank.
3: But your phone is your computer. They're connected. Your phone and your computer are not connected.
6: A little bit, but I don't
3: know.
6: No,
3: there's no little bit. Either they are or they're not.
5: They are.
6: I don't know what you mean, but my banking information is not on my phone.
5: Do you get texts on your computer?
6: I do that.
3: Okay, so everything on your phone is connected to your computer.
5: Correct.
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6: I don't know how to do that.
3: You know what? Maybe you're right.
6: But I'm telling you, my bank. I do not use my phone for my bank. I go to my
3: right. You cannot use it, but it can still be connected.
6: How?
3: The same way you get text through both.
6: No, you have to set that up. You have to say share with my computer.
3: You know, regardless, this story here.
6: I mean, it seems ridiculous.
3: They posted on social media. They thanked him. She got the money. All good.
5: That's cool.
3: Yeah,
4: that's a great story.
3: News Nation Now. I love the story. Your bank is on your phone for sure. That is what it's all about.
0: That was Tell Me Something Good.
7: Got me bummed.
0: The Friday morning dance party.
8: Coming up next.
3: We will do some Diamond Rio and some Dolly and some Sir Mix-a-Lot. And the dance party is coming up. It is going to put you in a better mood. It is next.
9: Bobby Bones.

0: story comes to us from Hillsborough County, Florida. A 41-year-old woman wanted to go to the 7-Eleven, but man, she lost her license back in July. She's like, here, 11-year-old, you're driving me to 7-Eleven. Gave the 11-year-old the keys, drove perfectly to 7-Eleven, pulled into the parking spot, goes to hit the brake, accidentally hit the gas, drove right into the 7-Eleven.
1: I can't believe an 11-year-old would not know how to drive and park properly.
2: Surprising.
1: Yeah, 5 years before he's supposed to get a license.
3: Yeah.
1: So what do you do if you're drunk? Do you let the 11-year-old drive or do you drive?
3: What?
2: No, you just
1: the answer is not go. Okay, just making sure. That's right. Just making sure. Okay. So the 11-year-old doesn't get in trouble, right?
0: No, no. The 41-year-old gets arrested for child abuse and child endangerment. But luckily, no one was hurt in the 7-Eleven.
3: Thank goodness.
2: Good.
1: And luckily, no one was hurt on the drive there with an 11-year-old driving, either the people coming across from it or them. Okay.
0: I'm Lunchbox. That's your Bonehead Story of the Day.
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10: Fun Fact Friday.
11: So that painting, the Mona Lisa, it's probably the most famous painting in the whole world. And it's famous not because of how great it was painted or even that it was Da Vinci. It's famous because it was stolen for a long time. And that really upped the value because people talked about it until they finally found it. Well, for a long time as it was stolen, Pablo Picasso was suspected of being the thief.
12: The actual painter?
11: Oh. Mm-hmm. They suspected Pablo Picasso of stealing the Mona Lisa in 1911, but he was released due to lack of evidence, despite possessing statues stolen from the Louvre.
12: Dang.
11: So they had other stuff. He just had. But that's why that painting, though, as a side fun fact, is so famous, because there was this big controversy scandal of where is it? Who stole it? They got it back, obviously. Okay, Amy.
13: President Andrew Jackson's pet parrot, Pol, had to be removed from his 1845 funeral for cursing too much.
11: So Andrew Jackson must have been cursing a lot.
12: Yeah.
13: And he had a parrot. Oh, the parrot was really, really sad that...
11: Well, you don't learn that word if you're sad unless he's cursing a lot around you.
13: Yeah.
11: Yeah. That's funny, though. I think I would laugh. That'd be a nice... You're at a funeral, everybody's sad. F.
12: Oh, Andrew's parrot.
13: Yeah. I wonder, were curse words the same in 1845? Like, what was a curse word then? Are they the same?
12: Oh, that's a good question.
11: I think a lot of them are the same because some of them are rooted from like the 1400s. Maybe not all, but yeah.
13: Okay.
12: Wasn't bloody a bad word?
11: That's British. But you can, I don't even want to read some of these.
12: Okay. Oh, they're really bad.
11: Some of the ones that we don't consider bad now, I can do that were back in the day. By God, that was a bad one.
12: Oh,
13: really?
11: Yeah.
14: Whoa. Yikes.
11: People would say, balls.
12: That's funny.
11: I'm going to bring that one back.
12: Yeah, I like that.
11: Or lick spittle. Yeah, that was one. But most of the ones now that we have were still kind of in the mix for bad words. Eddie.
12: The oldest cat to ever live, no longer with us, but her name was Cream Puff, and she lived to be 38 years old and 3 days, and she was from Austin, Texas.
14: I don't believe it.
12: Why? Let me give you the dates. Born August 3rd, 1967. Died August 6th, 2005.
11: Now, do you believe it?
14: No.
11: Like that meant anything about you believing it or
14: now
11: not?
14: Now that you gave me dates, someone just wrote dates down and said my cat's 38.
12: The owner is Jake Perry. I mean, I don't know why somebody would make this up.
11: I don't necessarily think a cat is a lie. If you said a dog, yeah. I mean, cats can live older, longer lives.
12: I mean, 38 years.
11: I'm looking at Green Puff. I'm looking at a picture.
12: Yeah, you can look it up, and it's down in history as the oldest cat ever.
11: He had another cat, this Perry guy, who was the fourth oldest cat ever recorded.
12: What's he feeding him?
11: Or is he getting second ones that look like him?
14: Exactly. No. Getting guys that look exactly.

0: I believe him. All right, Lunchbox.
1: John Quincy Adams, when he was the president, he liked to go skinny dipping in the Potomac River.
0: You got it. Try again.
1: I don't know. Potomac.
0: Yep. Potomac. Now you're getting there.
1: Potomac River. I don't know.
0: If you had to bet money on one of those.
1: Gosh. Potomac.
0: Okay, there you go.
1: Potomac River.
0: Mm-hmm.
1: And so Ann Royal was a reporter, and she was like, man, I want an interview with the president. He won't agree to talk to a woman. So when he went for his daily skinny dip, she took his clothes and said, you agree to an interview? I'll give you your clothes back. And so she became the first woman to interview a president.
2: Dirty dog.
0: I like it. It's called the Potomac, just for future reference.
1: Potomac.
2: Yeah. Is that the one where George Washington crossed?
0: He didn't really. No.
2: That's the Delaware.
0: Yeah, the Potomac. Yeah. George Washington, because it's. No.
2: Okay.
0: That's not the one he crossed while in battle. No.
2: Got it.
0: Yeah. Okay. Who have you gone?
3: Mm-hmm.
0: Okay, everybody's gone?
2: We're gone.
0: I got a couple more here.
2: Come on.
0: All right, next up, the word quarantine is actually Italian for 40 days.
2: Oh, quarantine.
0: It dates back to when it was discovered that ships were infested with plague-carrying rats, and the ships were forced to wait outside Venice for 40 days before they let them come ashore.
2: Dang.
0: So they would get there and then have to sit for 40 days, which is pretty crazy. And then spiked and studded dog collars date back to the days of ancient Greeks who would give their sheepdogs sharp spiked collars because it protected their necks, so wolves, when they would come in and try to bite their neck, they'd bite the spike.
2: That's what Eller needs.
0: A full body. But yeah, people said you could put full suits on them.
2: With spikes all over it?
0: Yeah, if like when the coyotes were like in our yard. Oh. So yeah, there you go. Fun.

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1: You get to your car, there's a note written on your car that says somebody's in the trunk. What do you do? All that on the way.
0: Kenny Chesney revealed which hit song he almost retired from his live shows.
2: We do Tractor every now and then.
3: Just, you know, so
2: there's
3: you
2: a moment that I got really sick of Tractor. Like, I just thought, well, if I don't have to sing Tractor anymore, it's not going to hurt my feelings. But then Megan Maroney comes out on the road with us, and she's out there for a couple weekends, and she goes, why are you not doing Tractor? I want to hear Tractor. She goes, everybody out there wants to hear Tractor. I want to hear Tractor. I said, okay, well, you're going to come up and sing it with me. And she goes, deal. And then I did it, and she was right.
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1: Okay, so what'd you see on Instagram? What was the prank they were doing?
9: Oh, so they put a sticky note on the window of someone's car in a parking lot. So when they come back to get in their car, they see the note that says, "Police are looking for me. I'm in your trunk. I'll get out when you get to your house." Like, all good, you know? And then they sit in a car nearby and film the person reading the note and see how they react. So the video I saw, the guy put his stuff in his car, read the note, and then went and popped his trunk to see if anybody was in the trunk. And I thought, you have someone that's saying the police are looking for them. They could be armed and dangerous, and you're just going to pop open your trunk and not even be ready for anything?
1: That's interesting. I would have popped it too, but my key fob has you double hit it and it pops up itself.
10: Oh, yeah.
1: So I'm back and far away.
9: Yeah.
1: Probably then, getting behind a car so they don't know who's actually popping it, going pop up, boom, it's up. Mm. If I don't have that, I'm not opening that.
9: Yeah, I was thinking, what would I do?
1: What would you do?
9: Call?
1: Yes, somebody? That's what you should do.
9: Buddy?
1: No, not somebody.
10: Somebody.
1: No, not somebody. Call 911.
9: The police, I know. Yeah.
10: So was anyone in the trunk ever?
9: No, okay. But they were filming him and they're just in their car laughing, seeing how he would react.
11: But if I call 911, whoever left that note is in deep trouble, right?
10: Correct. So that's their problem.
1: You're not going to know who left the note.
11: Until they post it on social media.
1: I bet they don't. If the cops come, I bet they don't post it.
10: Oh. If this is in a public parking lot, they have cameras. They'll see exactly who put that post-it note up.
1: You think they're going to track it? Sometimes people break in, they can't even find them.
10: That's true.
11: That's a great point. Think about that.
1: What would you do, though, Eddie? You get to your car, it has a note on it.
10: Call the cops, 100%.
1: You wouldn't try to pop it from afar?
10: No, I wouldn't even, no. I'd call the cops immediately.
9: Can you imagine if there's anybody that would, like, get in their car and be like, cool, I'll drive home and you can hop out when I get there?
11: A little bit, I'd be like, how would they have gotten in my trunk? I'm like, that's so stupid. And I'd, like, maybe throw the note away.
9: Oh, I never even thought of that.
11: Like, how would they get in my trunk?
10: Your key.
1: If your car was unlocked, they went through and pulled the seats down and got in that way.
11: Right. But if your car is locked, if you know you locked the vehicle, right, there is 0% chance they could have gotten your trunk. So you're just like, all right, this is stupid.
1: They could not have gotten in your trunk because you have a bicycle.
9: Right.
11: Well, I am not saying my trunk specifically. Yeah. I am just saying as a human, when I had a trunk on the Altima
10: back in the day,
11: I would have thought, nah, there's no way they got in my trunk.
1: Of course. Hey, Bobby Bones, y'all. Let's play Bailey Zimmerman. Here is Chevy Silverado.

0: me something good.
1: She thought her upstairs neighbor was making way too much noise until she realized she was struggling. What she did, amazing. Amy has this story next in our segment called Tell Me Something Good.
2: 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It's your Bobby Bones on.
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17: Hey, girl. What's up? I know it's late, but I knew you'd pick it up. Nah, I ain't drunk. Okay, maybe I do have a little buzz, but

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2: Tell me something good.
3: The story's from ABC 7 in California, but I actually saw it on social media too because it has blown up. This girl, Heidi, has over 30 million views of this story about how her neighbor was really noisy. And it was very disruptive and she didn't know what was going on up there. So she decided to go up there and see what was up. Well, turns out her neighbor's elderly and has a walker. And every time she was walking with her walker, and she has Parkinson's as well, it was making the loud noise. And she has no family, no help, and they've struck up a friendship. And now she's cooking for her, cleaning, helping her with medical benefits and legal matters. She got with their landlord and he stepped in and did some home improvements, and they've raised over $55,000 for Carol.
4: Oh,
3: and now they're like granddaughter and grandmother, they say.
5: She's probably banging on the roof for a while. Be quiet. And then goes up and is like, oh, I'm so sorry.
3: Yes, and that's now, it. Yeah, yeah, that's the post I saw, was her almost in tears. I mean, she might have actually been crying. It was a very emotional post that I saw of how she had one thing in her mind and then she learned her neighbor's actual situation.
5: Yeah.
3: And then I saw another video of her like chopping up some potatoes. She was like making dinner for Carol, my new neighbor that, you know, I was annoyed by, but now I want to help. And I love that they've struck up this type of relationship.
4: Yeah, that's fun. Good story. That is what it's all about.
0: That was Tell Me Something Good.

0: Bobby asked Jason Aldean what his favorite Luke Bryan story is.
1: Favorite one is he was out at his house. I guess they were out there shooting skeet or something like that, and the skeet thrower got hung up, and so he's down there messing with the skeet thrower, and that thing lets loose and comes around and hits him right in the forehead. And luckily he had a hat on, it probably would have knocked him out. But it's just that kind of stuff happens to him all the time. It's crazy.
2: Yeah. The Bobby Bones Show.
3: Okay, when did the toilet paper aisle get so complicated? 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
6: All right, your top three songs in country music. 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
6: By the way, she's been added to our iHeartRadio Music Festival in Vegas, which will be super cool. So you guys should come out. Number two, Luke Combs, Be By You.
10: I hope I ain't coming on too strong. 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
6: And the number one song in country music this week is Bailey Zimmerman, Chevy Silverado. 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
11: Bobby Bones.
6: Let's play Chase Matthew. Here is Darlin'.

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1: Bobby offered up a gift of up to $1,000 to send him to the iHeartRadio show thing. And he was so excited, and he says, this is what it's all about. But yet he gets upset when Bobby helps others get to go to places that they wanted to go. He was like, no, if you can't afford it, don't go. I think if you can't afford it, Lunchbox, don't go.
2: There's a difference. I didn't go to Bobby begging to send me to Legoland, and I didn't send Bobby, send me on a staycation. I just talked about how I wasn't going, and Bobby reached out to me and asked me, would you like to pay me to pay for your flight?
3: Oh, man, he's really doing some mental gymnastics here.
2: And so also, yes, you're right. And then he did offer like $1,000 to pay for the flights. Then he scaled that back to $400.
3: I didn't scale it back, so that's not what happened at all. Also, Lunchbox was going to message me on Giving Tuesday.
2: I was.
3: He even said he was going
2: but
3: to.
2: But you went ahead. I didn't have to do that. You felt it in your heart that you knew that I need a reward. I need a break. I need a release. And so you said, let's send him to Vegas.
3: And the only flight I could find was the $1,000 one. And Scooby said, no, I found another one. It's like $450. You can fly them. And so I did that. So, but then he's upset about that, but I'm still at $500. And he's upset that I'm only out $500 instead of $1,000.
2: Correct. 7 a.m., man. Just say that out loud. 7 a.m. return flight from Vegas. No one signs up for that.
3: $450 coming out of my pocket, not the company. Say that out loud.
2: $450 coming out of your pocket, not the company. But you were okay 2 minutes earlier doing $1,000.
3: We were looking for flights.
2: I mean, you were like, oh, yeah, do it. Just book it. And then Scuba had to ruin everything. Hey, actually, you know what? Let's give him the crap flight.
3: A crap flight, though, is better than no flight. Am I right?
4: Yeah.
3: And is it a crap flight?
2: It is. It is. 7 a.m. is a crap flight. I'm going to miss it.
3: Okay. Thank you for the voicemails. Leave a voicemail anytime for us. 877-77-BOBBY.
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3: 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But Kane Brown is coming in next.
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3: We'll also talk about when he got hit in the head with a golf ball. That was brutal. Kane Brown in studio. Coming up.
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23: How's it going, buddy?
26: Going good.
23: Ray wants to ask you something. Now's your time, Ray.
27: Oh, wow.
23: Now's your time. If you want to be a big shot, go ahead.
26: Okay. Hey, can you hear me?
28: Yeah.
26: So we were wondering if you wanted...
23: No, we. I have nothing to do with this.
26: So I was wondering, there's this like basketball hoop that's really popular around the country. It's called Papa Shot. And if you were willing to have it in your bar, then I would get a finder's fee. So that's kind of why I'm curious about it. But would you be willing to have a huge basketball hoop type thing in your bar?
28: Of course.
23: Yeah!
28: It just depends. I don't know. It's kind of small. I don't know where you put it.
23: Yeah, exactly. And not only that, Ray just wants the finder's fee. And I said if Kane was going to get a Papa Shot, he'd probably buy one and then just collect the money from it himself.
28: What is the Papa Shot? Is it like the just a normal arcade game?
23: Yeah, it's got a... it's really cool, but it's got the digital back screen. So, fun fact, Ray made top eight nationally on ESPN.
28: Oh, dang.
23: Went and played on ESPN Papa Shot. It's this that thing.
28: Yeah.
23: And he's like, well, Kane, will you call Kane?

0: basketball.
1: Yeah, I think it'd be fun.
0: Yeah.
2: But it doesn't matter. That'd be a good conversation after. I just wanted Ray to ask it.
3: Ray would be there every Saturday. What time's the bar open? 11?
2: What time is your bar open?
1: I have no idea. Yeah.
3: Well, whatever the opening time is, Ray will be there. He's on Broadway every Saturday for brunch. Hey, the Bobby
2: Bones Show. All right, next with Kane Brown, we'll talk about him getting hit with a golf ball, but I'm talking major damage to his head. Let's do Miles on It. More with Kane Brown in just a second. New truck, big

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1: Kane Brown.
2: How's your ear?
3: It's good. It's good. As I hit it. There's a little cartilage in there. I'll let you feel it after if you want to.
2: What happened? Like, what happened happened?
3: I was golfing with my buddy. It was kind of like my stepdad. And I was in the middle. I had one guy over here and I had one guy over here. So, but we're at least 40 yards from each other. I'm a little ahead, you know, because my drive went further. But so Dio hit it. I'm standing with my caddy, me and my caddy right in the middle. So Dio hit this way and my caddy ducked. And I was like, oh, did he almost hit us? And he's like, no, that just scares me. So that made me turn around and actually face the guy that hit me. I'm still not going to say his name, but face and made me watch him, or would it probably just smack me in the back of the head and I wouldn't be here. He hit a 3-wood and it just like was going straight and then just sliced over. Well, it was more like going this way because he was supposed to be hitting this way, but it came directly at me. And so all I had time to do was just go like this and it hit me directly in the side of the head. Mm. And so I just went down and then all of a sudden it was like somebody was dumping water on my hand.
2: Did you hear the ball coming?
3: Oh yeah. You know how it just sounds? Yeah. And it just hit, and then it was like a grenade went off. It was just rings. And there was no pain, no nothing. It was just, there was so much blood that I was in shock. And my friend just went into a coma a year before from hit in the head with a softball. So I thought my brain was bleeding. After like 2 minutes, I was like, okay, I'm still functioning. So I was like, it was still ringing. So I was like, please don't let me be deaf. And then after 5 minutes, I started being able to hear.

0: wipe the blood off, and they're like, no, your ear's just split in half. So I was like, okay, cool. So then I stood up, and then I was woozy.
1: You stayed on the ground, though, for a while.
0: Yeah, for about 4 or 5 minutes.
1: So do you go to the hospital immediately?
0: Yeah, but it was carts only. I mean, it was no carts. It was walking only. So I had to wait for a cart to come all the way down to get me, which I don't know if you played Bounty Club yet.
1: You know you're cooler than I am.
0: Well, you were going to go out and play Bounty Club.
1: Yeah.
0: And
1: I hear they hit people with balls there. I don't know. Yeah.
0: I played yesterday for the first time. I was nervous.
1: A little PTSD on a golf course. Yeah, I remember when that happened. I didn't know it was that close, but I did maintenance on a golf course for a long time. And that stuff pisses me off when people hit onto people.
0: Yeah.
1: Now, yours was different because it was, you guys were close. But I would see people, and I ever only got hit in like a leg or a back, but I would see people get hit in the neck and the head from people hitting onto us workers.
0: Yeah.
1: Those balls slice, cut, like do a lot of damage. Did you think when you went to the hospital, what was worst case scenario for you when you got there?
0: Well, I felt great, but the doctor was like, man, if this was an inch forward or backwards, he's like, it would have been a little different. He said, the only thing that I'm worried about now is that you might have a broken bone in your ear. I didn't even know we had bones in our ear. It was like, it might be a broken bone, so we had to go and get a CAT scan. It was like, the eardrum looks great, everything.
2: Okay, I'm trying to picture. You said your caddy made a move that then made you move, which so
0: for the first guy.
2: But you turning your body, repositioning, because then when you were telling the story, you said, had it hit me in the back of the head, I wouldn't be here.
0: Yeah, I mean, think of it. It's like, it's 150 mile an hour ball.
2: Okay.
0: From me to Martha.
2: Oh.
0: Behind you. I mean, that's,
2: yeah.
0: It's not a bullet, but.
2: But that's pretty.
0: If I told anybody in this room, go stand right there and let me put a 3-wood ball down and hit it as hard as I can at her, nobody's going to do it. Bobby
1: Bones. Kane Brown in studio, always jacked. Let's just, like, how much do you eat in a day? I want to talk about that. We'll talk music as well. Kane Brown coming up. Get your Bobby Bones on.
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0: All right, Kane Brown in studio. You would know Miles On It.
3: Put some miles on it.
0: That's a good one. You would know Thank God.
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0: Here he is.
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6: Kane Brown.
0: How you doing physically? Are you working out still? You hitting it as hard?
7: Yes, sir.
0: You're still as dedicated?
7: Mm-hmm.
0: Because you were really fired up for a while.
7: Yeah, that was during the bodybuilding phase. And I've actually kind of tried to get back to it, and I'm struggling.
0: Is it the food part?
7: Yeah, the food. Like, it's not the working out. It's just I don't know. I have like a really strict goal of what I see, and I've been on it for 3 years now, and I still haven't seen it. And so that's what gets frustrating.
0: You haven't seen what?
7: Like the results? What?
5: Like certain results?
7: No,
5: muscles?
7: Like what I want.
0: The results that you want.
7: Yeah, which I think the results that I have, that I see that I want to look like, I think I'll have to do steroids.
5: Which I'm not going to
8: do. Hey, you got to do what you got to do.
5: So who would that be? Like The Rock or something?
0: You ever see
7: no,
0: Reacher?
7: No, he's too big.
0: You ever
7: he's
0: see Reacher, big. The guy that does Reacher?
7: Yeah, he's too big.
0: Okay.
7: Yeah, not
5: oh,
7: that.
5: Okay. Don't be ridiculous.
7: Yeah.
5: Oh, great.
7: Yeah.
5: So how much protein do you have to eat?
7: I eat like around 200 to 205 grams of protein a day.
0: Do you have it where in the breakfast you eat a certain amount of protein? Do you wake up and you have to put meat down?
7: Normally, like when I was doing the bodybuilding thing, I had to do, it was like 3 scrambled eggs, which that was all of a cut. But then I'm naturally a skinny guy. So I got too skinny. Mm-hmm. And so I was like, I want to see my abs, but then I didn't have any muscle really. So it's like, I don't know. I feel really weird talking about this, but it's just, I have to eat to look how I want to eat, but then I don't look as ripped, and then it just really pisses me off.
0: Hey, man, same. Hey, it's the two guys relating.
5: Yeah.
0: I'm glad
5: yeah.
0: we can be together and just relate.
5: I know.
0: Kane texted me, he's like, hey, man, I want you to get involved. I want you to do this. And I'm like, no. Like,
5: get involved
0: dedicated.
5: In what?
0: Like, he was like, how's your fitness?
5: In the workout?
7: No, it wasn't about fitness. This was just I wanted Bobby to just come in with just an 8-pack. He just shocked the world.
0: Well, he said, because I had just had ankle surgery. And I said, well, I just lost like 14 pounds, you know, because I didn't get to work out. He goes, oh, my bad. I didn't even notice.
7: When guys lose 14 pounds, it's completely different. I wanted you to be.
0: But that means I'm not. Then all I hear from you is you're not.
7: I'm not. No, I'm not talking bad about you. I'm just saying everybody could improve. I could improve.
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2: Bobby Bones.
0: All right, let's play the one from Kane that's about to be number one. This is his latest called Woman here on the Bobby Bones Show.
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1: Kane Brown.
2: What's up with new music? I know we don't have any right this second, but can you talk about it? There's something on the way?
3: New music?
2: Yeah.
3: Yeah, I'm excited for it. It was supposed to be out in October.
2: Mm-hmm.
3: I think it's going to be up March now.
2: Why? What happened?
3: I don't know. I really want to focus on this album and just kind of do... I've been all over the place with it, wanting to write songs that are stories. Want it to sound old school, like not just country, but like different sounds, like 50s type music. Then I was been talking to people and they're like, bro, your album doesn't have to sound cohesive. You haven't had one album sound cohesive. Why do it now? And I was like, you're right. I'm going to put a rap song on. No, I'm just kidding. But, I don't know. But I'm in love with it now. And we got a lot of outside songs. I didn't have a lot of outside songs. I think we got three or four now that are actually smashes. One of them is the one that I put up the other day. So, yeah, I'm really excited. I think it's this one. I know I say this a lot, but this one is my favorite album.
2: Yeah, I make fun of people when they say that.
3: Yeah, I think I've said it every album.
2: Well, I don't make fun of you specifically, but you should feel that way.
4: Yeah.
2: One, you should feel that way. And two, that, and the other thing that I make fun of people for saying is, it's my most personal album yet.
3: Oh, this ain't personal.
2: Oh, you're the first person to ever say that.
3: No. This is just, I'm only going for hits.
5: I love it.
3: Yeah.
2: That's the most honest thing anyone's ever said about their music.
3: Yeah, this is just straight. That I'm releasing, I think next month, is Shania Twain, Whose Bed Has Your Boots Been Under? It's the guy's version.
2: Yeah.
3: The only thing personal with that with me is just I grew up to that song, but.
4: Okay, the guy version of that would be Whose Bed Have You Held On?
2: Yeah, figure it out. Yeah. Reverse engineer that.
4: Okay, she's saying, is she singing that to a guy though?
2: Mm-hmm.
4: Yeah, she's saying, Whose Bed Have Your Boots Been Under? And you're saying, only your bed.
3: Yeah.
4: Or are you saying, just about five?
3: This is her asking me now. I'm like, you're crazy for asking me this.
4: Right, because my boots haven't been anywhere.
3: The only
2: women love it when you call them crazy, too. Like, it's one thing I've learned.
3: Yes.
2: Yeah, they love that.
3: It's a tough word.
4: Yeah, but he didn't mean it's when you say you're acting crazy versus like, oh, don't be crazy.
2: Got it.
4: There is a difference in the usage there.
2: Yeah,
4: so.
2: Yeah. It's never worked well for me if I've referred to any woman crazy ever.
4: Yeah.
2: That's cool. You like it?
3: Love it. Yeah, and I think Shania's doing some backup vocals and all that.
2: That's cool. Yeah. What about Woman, about to be number one?
3: I love it.
2: Most personal song yet?
3: That one really is personal. But yeah, that one, I had a lot of fun creating that one. That one was one that like hit me in the gut from like when I first started that I was really excited about.
2: Why?
3: I don't know. Some of those songs just do that, you know? And it was like I saw everything happening. It was like it was just a gift from above, that song. It just kind of fell in my lap, and I envisioned everything. It was like it was already written out for me whenever it popped into my head.
2: So was it one of those that came out just quickly, too? Like
3: Yeah. I mean, because it was my boys asking me, do you want to go out? And no, you know, and then I looked in, and Kate's in there cleaning. I'm like, I got a perfectly amazing woman right here, and yeah.
2: Well, there he is. The wonderful, the talented Kane Brown, everybody. Nice job.
1: Let's go. It's your Bobby Bones on.
0: Bobby Bones.

0: Something good.
1: This guy left a restaurant and couldn't remember if he tipped a server, so he went back and went way above and beyond to make it right. I got this coming up next in our segment called Tell Me Something Good.
2: Get your Bobby Bones on.
3: Bobby Bones. DraftKings presents a message on responsible gaming.
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20: How did you find out he could play?
19: Well, we recorded The Painter, and we were overseas opening for Luke Combs on our Australia and New Zealand tour, and I was like, man, there's just so much piano in The Painter. Like, we've got to find a piano player. And he just nonchalantly says, I play piano. I'm like, what do you mean you play piano? He's like, well, I don't like play, but I can play it. And I'm like, show me. And so we go to Luke's keys player and get his keyboard. He starts playing. And I'm like, when were you going to bring this up? He's like, I was just trying not to be too intrusive, you know, but I overheard you. And 2 nights later, he was on stage with us.
21: Yeah. The Bobby.

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0: guy went to eat and he left and goes, oh man, did I tip? And so he's worried about that. And so he got home, wrote a letter, and sent $50 in the letter to the restaurant, detailing as best he could who the server was, because he didn't know their name. They didn't have a name tag. And he said, I was 75% sure that I left a tip, but I wasn't 100. So I wrote the letter and sent it back, and they got the letter and then gave the money to the right person.
1: Love that.
2: Wow.
1: That's cool.
3: Well, no. It's really easy if you tipped or not. You go look at your credit card statement and you look
0: cash.
3: At...
0: Like at Sonic, sometimes I'll forget I tipped and I'll just go back because it's cash.
3: I mean, I'm sorry. I guess I've never...
0: I accept your apology. Thank
2: you.
0: Never
2: and then you said statement. So do you have the app where you can instantly look at what you paid?
3: No. You go to the website.
2: Okay.
3: Get on the internet.
0: You do go to the website?
2: That's what you would do.
0: You do that?
3: Yes.
0: Oh, good. We're just surprised you would be able to use a website.
3: No. I wouldn't do an app. I'm not going to put my bank on my phone, because then if someone gets your phone, they steal your bank.
0: But your phone is your computer. They're connected. Your phone and your computer are not connected.
3: A little bit, but I don't
0: know.
3: No,
0: there's no little bit. Either they are or they're not.
2: They are.
3: I don't know what you mean, but my banking information is not on my phone.
2: Do you get texts on your computer?
3: I do that.
0: Okay, so everything on your phone is connected to your computer.
2: Correct.
3: Right, but my banking app is not on my phone, so it doesn't send my banking information to my phone.
0: Your banking app is not on your phone, but your browser, does your browser share?
3: I don't know how to do that.
0: You know what? Maybe you're right.
3: But I'm telling you, my bank, I do not use my phone for my bank. I go to my
0: Right, you cannot use it, but it can still be connected.
3: How?
0: The same way you get text through both?
3: No, you have to set that up. You have to say, share with my computer.
0: You know, regardless, this story here.
3: I mean, it seems ridiculous.
0: They posted on social media. They thanked him. She got the money. All good.
2: That's cool.
0: Yeah.
1: That's a great story.
0: News Nation Now. I love the story. Your bank is on your phone for sure. That is what it's all about.
4: That was Tell Me Something Good. The Friday morning dance party.
5: Coming up next.
0: We will do some Diamond Rio and some Dolly and some Sir Mix-a-Lot. And the dance party is coming up. It is going to put you in a better mood. It is next. Yeah.

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1: is on.
3: Welcome, everybody. I'm mixing together all kinds of music. Doesn't matter the format, just to put you in a better mood. Here we go. Start with the Faith Hill. Friday morning dance party now.

0: 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We do this every Friday. 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
2: Yeah. Coming up next.
3: We're going to play easy trivia. You guys want to warm up?
4: Yeah.
5: Yes.
3: Amy, the category is 2010 celebrities. What actress became a household name playing... I mean, I don't watch Harry Potter. Hermione in the movies. I didn't set you up good on that, but who played Hermione?
5: I know, I didn't.
3: I was going to say Hermione.
5: I didn't watch
3: it's Hermione,
5: Potter
3: Hermione,
5: either,
3: yeah.
5: Was that... Emma Stone?
3: Emma Watson.
5: Emma Watson. Okay. Dang.
3: Yeah. Abby, what boy band formed on The X Factor in 2010 and became a global sensation?
6: One Direction.
3: Correct. Lunchbox, who played Alan in The Hangover?
4: Galifianakis.
3: Correct. Eddie, don't get to warm up because we...
7: Nothing? Not one?
3: Nah.
7: Not one easy
3: question? You got to stay cold.
7: Okay.
3: Easy trivia. Everybody good?
4: Yep. Yeah.
3: All right, we'll play next. Hey, the Bobby Bones Show. 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
4: Yeah. Time for easy trivia. It's the game everybody loves to play. Eddie, the category is breakfast foods. You go first because you have the tiara on. What round breakfast food has squares and is often topped with butter and syrup?
5: Oh, that's waffles.
4: Yeah.
5: Dang, I thought it was pancakes at first.
4: Amy, what breakfast meat comes from a pig and is crispy when cooked?
6: Bacon.
4: Correct. Abby, what breakfast food is made by cracking open a shell and cooking the inside?
7: An egg.
4: Correct. Lunchbox, what breakfast food comes in a box and is usually eaten with milk?
8: Cereal.
4: Correct. Okay, so here's the weird thing here. Is that Eddie has four wins. He's one away, and nobody's won another match.
5: Hold on. I can win it all right now?
4: You can win it all. And then since they've all finished with zero, they all lose. They don't get to play the next round.
5: Oh, my gosh.
6: So who plays the next round?
4: Who knows?
5: Me versus me.
4: Yeah, Eddie comes in and just plays Scuba and Ray and Mike or something. I don't know. So you guys have to stop Eddie.
5: Guys.
4: He's won four. This has never happened.
6: Well, I don't know what has happened to some of these games.
5: Yeah,
6: I've gone home and I've thought about it. Like, how in the world did I miss? I don't even remember the question.
4: Exactly.
9: Yeah. Wow. I'm glad you thought about it at home.
6: It was 48 divided by 6. Like, I know 6 times 8 is 48. I know that. Mm. And the fact that I couldn't answer it, it's like a short circuit.
5: Maybe it's just the pressure.
4: Yeah, it's getting to you.
9: It's like,
4: easy trivia. Eddie, ready?
5: Ready.
4: If you win this, you're the first ever to sweep.
5: Wow.
4: The category is famous films. What animated movie tells the story of a young lion named Simba?
5: Lion King.
4: Correct. Amy, what dinosaur-filled movie takes place at a theme park gone wrong?
6: Jurassic Park.
4: Correct. Abby, what Christmas movie follows Buddy, a human raised by elves?
6: Elf.
4: Correct. Lunchbox, what animated movie features sisters Elsa and Anna?
9: Frozen.
4: Correct. The next category. The answer starts with C. Eddie, what famous band has songs like Yellow and Fix You?
5: Coldplay.
4: Correct. Amy, what singer is known for hits like Beautiful and Genie in a Bottle?
6: Christina Aguilera.
4: Correct. Abby, what country singer had hit songs Need You Now and Just a Kiss and is one of the lead singers of Lady A?
7: Charles Kelly.
4: Correct.
9: Oh. Woo.
4: Lunchbox, what country singer is known for the song Before He Cheats?
9: Ah. Yeah, Carrie Underwood.
4: Correct. Next category. 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
4: Thank you. 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
6: Adidas.
4: Correct.
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7: Oh, a Puma.
4: Correct.
7: Puma. Yeah.
4: Correct. Some people call it Puma.
7: Do they? No.
4: Lunchbox, what clog-style shoe brand became famous for its colorful foam shoes?
9: I don't know if they're foam, but Crocs.
4: Correct.
9: Whoa.
4: Good job. Everybody's still in. The category is Bobby Bones Show guests.
9: Oh, God.
4: All having to do with guests of this show.
9: Should have paid attention.
4: Eddie, what guest once got upset we didn't let him smoke a cigar in the studio?
5: Ooh, that's Hank Williams Jr.
4: Correct.
5: Or Thunderhead Hawkins.
4: Both would have been accepted. Amy, what country artist did I once sniff their armpits to prove they smell good without deodorant?
6: Luke Bryan.
4: Correct.
9: Whoa!
5: Wow. Oh, that's right.
6: It just came to me.
7: Oh, my gosh.
4: Abby, what artist did I get in a brief feud with after I said she came off as rude during an interview?

0: Okay. Wait, repeat it one more time because I have two in mind.
1: You got it.
0: Dang it. No, is it Kacey Musgraves?
1: Correct.
0: Oh, okay.
2: Wow.
1: Lunchbox, what country artist famously brought a live goat into the studio during an interview?
3: Give me Hauser.
1: Randy Hauser is correct.
2: Wow.
1: Next category. Famous Roberts. Eddie, what famous Robert was the lead singer of the band Led Zeppelin?
4: Robert Plant.
1: Correct. What's up?
3: That was one of the Roberts I knew.
5: That would have been hard for me, but maybe I would have gotten there.
1: What actor named Robert starred in Twilight as Edward Cullen? Amy?
5: Robert Pattinson.
1: Correct. Abby, what actor named Robert has starred in movies like Goodfellas, Meet the Parents, and Casino?
0: Robert De Niro.
1: Correct. Lunchbox, what actor starred alongside Jude Law in the Sherlock Holmes movie and was also in Tropic Thunder?
3: Oh, man. I guess Robert Downey Jr. is in there.
1: Correct.
3: I was looking for Iron Man.
1: Next category, the Avengers.
2: Ew.
1: Eddie, what Avenger is a billionaire?
4: Tony Stark.
1: Or Iron Man, correct.
4: Yeah.
1: Amy, what emotion does Bruce Banner need to feel to transform into Hulk?
5: Angry.
1: Correct. Phew. Abby, what Avenger's main weapon is a shield?
0: Captain America.
1: Correct. Lunchbox, what villain collects the Infinity Stones in Avengers Infinity War?
3: He's a bad guy.
1: What villain collects the Infinity Stones in Avengers Infinity War?
3: We'll go with that guy you always say that could be a good guy. Theranos.
1: Theranos is the company that Elizabeth Holmes founded. Thanos is the villain. That's incorrect.
6: You've been booed.
4: Dude, you were so close.
5: But that was so close.
4: Dude, you were so close.
5: So close.
4: That lady with the deep voice got you.
3: I need all the Infinity Stones. I need your blood.
1: Eddie, you're still in the sweep. The category is the answer rhymes.
4: Okay.
1: What phrase describes a nostalgic reminder of something from long ago?
4: What?
1: What phrase describes a nostalgic reminder of something from long ago?
4: Just making sure there's not another one.
1: The category is the answer rhymes.
4: Yeah, what I'm coming up with here in my head is Blast from the Past. All I have is Blast from the Past.
1: Correct. Woo! Amy, what Dr. Seuss book features a character who causes trouble by making a mess?
5: Do all of his books rhyme, or is it just Cat in the Hat? Green eggs and ham.
1: I need an answer.
5: Cat in the Hat.
1: Correct. Abby, what basketball legend starred in the movie Kazam?
0: Shaquille O'Neal.
1: Answer?
0: Michael Jordan. I can't think of one.
1: Answer?
0: Shaquille the O'Neal. Shaq the Schlack. Okay. All I have is Shaq in my head. But it's not
1: the
0: him.
1: The answer rhymes. I need you to say the answer that rhymes.
0: The tack. I don't know.
4: Shaq attack?
1: Oh, my God.
0: Shaq attack.
6: Abby. You've been.
0: What?
4: No, you can't. What? She said it. You can't. Abby, you said it.
0: I did?
1: Shaquille O'Neal.
0: Shaquille, I said it.
1: No.
3: You said Shaquille O'Neal.
0: I said Shaquille O'Neal.
1: No, you didn't. Your answer was Shaq. Yeah.
0: Oh, my gosh.
1: Abby's out.
0: That was the dumbest thing I've done in the history of this.
3: No.
4: Well, no.
3: No, definitely not.
1: There's two people remaining.
4: What's up, Amy?
5: What's up?
1: Eddie and Amy. Eddie wins this. He's the champion first time.
4: Amy.
1: First full sweep.
5: I know.
4: You can stand in the way.
5: I'm going to try.
0: Go, Amy.
1: So we're sudden death. We have three questions.
4: Let's go. All right, focus.
5: Okay, focus.
1: The category is the 90s.
4: Are we doing, say your name?
5: Yes.
1: Yeah, say your name. Three questions. What 90s movie featured a character named Cher?
5: The Mask?
1: Incorrect.
4: Eddie.
1: Eddie.
4: Pretty Woman.
1: Clueless.
5: Oh, dang.
4: Her name, yeah.
1: The next one. The category is careful. The answer may get you in trouble.
5: Oh no.
4: We can't be too quick here.
1: Ready, guys?
4: Yeah.
1: What do you call a match where two roosters are training?
4: Eddie. Cockfight.
1: Correct.
5: Oh, man. Let's
4: go, baby. Of course I'd get that.
5: Golly, that match messed with me because I was immediately picturing matches, like lighting on fire.
4: Are we moving on from that topic?
1: Yeah.
4: Okay, good.
1: Last question. If Eddie gets this, he wins. If Amy gets it, it's a super sudden death. The category is science jobs. Science jobs.
5: Science jobs?
1: What do you call someone who studies fossils.
4: Eddie.
5: What?
4: That is an archaeologist.
1: Incorrect.
4: Stupid idiot.
1: Amy, what do you call someone who studies fossils?
5: A paleontologist?
1: Correct.
5: Yes, Amy.
4: So what is super sudden death?
1: It's just one question now.
4: Never been here before.
1: Here we go. One question. The category, second grade geometry.
5: Second grade geometry?
4: No, I can't do that.
1: What 3D shape looks like a ball?
4: Eddie!
1: Amy.
4: No!
5: A sphere.
1: Correct.
4: No!
5: Yes!
4: No!
5: Yes!
1: Wow.
4: That must have been milliseconds.
1: Wow.
4: Milliseconds.
6: Movie Mics. Movie Report.
2: 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Also in theaters, The Rivals of Amaziah King, starring Matthew McConaughey, his best movie in years. I give it 4 out of 5. I'm Movie Mike, and that's your Movie Report.
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20: Fun Fact Friday.
1: So that painting, the Mona Lisa, it's probably the most famous painting in the whole world. And it's famous not because of how great it was painted or even that it was Da Vinci. It's famous because it was stolen for a long time. And that really upped the value because people talked about it until they finally found it. Well, for a long time as it was stolen, Pablo Picasso was suspected of being the thief.
4: The actual painter?
1: Oh. They suspected Pablo Picasso of stealing the Mona Lisa in 1911, but he was released due to lack of evidence, despite possessing statues stolen from the Louvre.
4: Dang.
1: So they had other stuff. He just had. But that's why that painting, though, as a side fun fact, is so famous, because there was this big controversy scandal of where is it? Who stole it? They got it back, obviously. Okay, Amy.
5: President Andrew Jackson's pet parrot, Pol, had to be removed from his 1845 funeral for cursing too much.
1: So Andrew Jackson must have been cursing a lot.
4: Yeah.
5: And he had a parrot. Oh, the parrot was really, really sad that...
1: Well, you don't learn that word if you're sad unless he's cursing a lot around you.
5: Yeah.
1: Yeah. That's funny, though. I think I would laugh. That'd be a nice... You're at a funeral, everybody's sad. F.
4: Oh, Andrew's parrot.
5: Yeah. I wonder, were Christmas the same in 1845? Like, what was a curse word then? Are they the same?
4: Oh, that's a good question.
1: I think a lot of them are the same because some of them are rooted from like the 1400s. Maybe not all, but yeah.
5: Okay.
4: Wasn't bloody a bad word?
1: That's British. But you can, I don't even want to read some of these.
4: Okay. Oh, they're really bad.
1: Some of the ones that we don't consider bad now, I can do that were back in the day. By God, that was a bad one.
4: Oh,
5: really?
1: Yeah.
3: Whoa. Yikes.
1: People would say balls.
4: That's funny.
1: Mm. I'm going to bring that one back.
4: Yeah, I like that.
1: Or lick spittle.
5: What?
1: Yeah, that was one. But most of the ones now that we have were still kind of in the mix for bad words. Eddie.
4: The oldest cat to ever live, no longer with us, but her name was Cream Puff, and she lived to be 38 years old and 3 days, and she was from Austin, Texas.
3: I don't believe it.
4: Why? Let me give you the dates. Born August 3rd, 1967. Died August 6th, 2005.
1: Now, do you believe it?
3: No.
1: Like that meant anything about you believing it or not?
3: Now that you gave me dates, someone just wrote dates down and said my cast 38.
4: The owner is Jake Perry. I mean, I don't know why somebody would make this up.
1: I don't necessarily think a cat is a lie. If you said a dog, yeah. I mean, cats can live older, longer lives.
4: I mean, 38 years.
1: I'm looking at Green Puff. I'm looking at a picture.
4: Yeah, you can look it up, and it's down in history as the oldest cat ever.
1: He had another cat, this Perry guy, who was the fourth oldest cat ever recorded.
4: What's he feeding him?
1: Or is he getting second ones that look like him?
3: Exactly. No. Getting cats that look exactly the same.
1: I believe him. All right, Lunchbox.
3: John Quincy Adams, when he was the president, he liked to go skinny dipping in the Potomac River.
1: You got it. Try again.
3: I don't know. Potomac.
1: Potomac. Now you're getting there.
3: Potomac River. I don't know.
1: If you had to bet money on one of those.
3: Gosh. Potomac.
1: Okay, there you go.
3: Potomac River.
1: Mm-hmm.
3: And so Ann Royal was a reporter, and she was like, man, I want an interview with the president. He won't agree to talk to a woman. So when he went for his daily skinny dip, she took his clothes and said, you agree to an interview? I'll give you your clothes back. And so she became the first woman to interview a president.
4: Dirty dog.
1: I like it. It's called the Potomac, just for future reference.
3: Potomac.
4: Yeah. Is that the one where George Washington crossed?
1: He didn't really. No.
4: That's the Delaware.
1: Yeah, the Potomac. Yeah. George Washington, because it's. No.
4: Okay.
1: That's not the one he crossed while in battle. No.
4: Got it.
1: Yeah. Okay. Who have you gone?
0: Mm-hmm.
1: Okay, everybody's gone?
4: We're gone.
1: I got a couple more here.
4: Come on.
1: All right, next up, the word quarantine is actually Italian for 40 days.
4: Oh, quarantine.
1: It dates back to when it was discovered that ships were infested with plague-carrying rats, and the ships were forced to wait outside Venice for 40 days before they let them come ashore.
4: Dang.
1: So they would get there and then have to sit for 40 days, which is pretty crazy. And then spiked and studded dog collars date back to the days of ancient Greeks who would give their sheepdogs sharp spiked collars because it protected their necks, so wolves, when they would come in and try to bite their neck, they'd bite the spike.
4: That's what Eller needs.
1: A full body. But yeah, people said you could put full suits on them.
4: With spikes all over it?
1: Yeah, if like when the coyotes were like in our yard. Oh. So yeah, there you go.
20: Fun Fact Friday. Yay!
21: Coming up. Tell me something good.
20: Yeah.
1: She thought her upstairs neighbor was making way too much noise until she realized she was struggling. What she did, amazing. Amy has this story next in our segment called Tell Me Something Good.
22: Hey.
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3: 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Hey, this is Kane Brown. We could break it in if you know what
4: 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Put some miles on. 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Sleepless in a
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1: My favorite comedian now is a guy named Mark Norman. He's blown up. He's had multiple specials. I played this joke on the air before.
2: Everything kind of changes when you get older. You know, my brother had a kid. That's crazy. Everybody wants to play with the baby, touch the baby, hug the baby. I find babies fascinating because babies are the only thing that comes out of another person that strangers want to hold.
3: That's true.
2: You ever think about that? Anything else comes out of a human being, you're like, wow, this dinner party is over.
1: So I think he's so funny. He came over and we did a Bobbycast together. And so we were just talking about fame and because he's getting really famous and how it scares him. We talk about that in his top comedians.
0: Have you felt you becoming Gen Pop famous?
4: Gen Pop famous? No, I don't know. That actually scares me a little. Like I was with Shane Gillis last week and you know, you just can't go anywhere with the guy. And that's so cool and great for him. But that worries me. I like being a little under the radar. You want to be able to sell tickets. I want to be like a Brian Regan or like a good kind of... What's that, like a Dr. Dog? You know that band?
0: No.
4: Exactly. But they can play everywhere. They sell out.
0: I know Dog Star.
4: Dog Star is Keanu.
0: That's right, on the bass.
4: Yeah.
0: But you're starting to cross over, though, to that.
4: Like, I know.
0: You have to feel it a little bit.
4: I do. I get recognized a lot, and it's very nice. And I love the fans, and I appreciate it. But I'm scared of that moment when you're out with my kid at a park, and somebody's like, "You suck," and my kid's gonna be like, "What was that?" You know.
0: How old is your kid?
4: Almost two.
0: How's that going?
4: I'm loving every minute of it. Oh, I just realized I left him in a Waymo. But no, good kid, cute, and it gets better every month.
0: Who's your favorite ever?
4: Chris Rock in the 90s is up there for me. That run he had was unbelievable. That's kind of what got me into comedy and got me into stand-up. I always loved Seinfeld growing up. I'd watch with my family. But I had the Seinfeld shout-out, and that was insane. Chris Rock in that 94 to 2005 was probably my favorite stand-up of all time. But then Louis had chewed up, and Bill Burr came around, and there's Brian Regan, there's Jim Gaffigan, there's Dave Attell. He's hilarious. So it's harder for me to pick a favorite ever, but, you know, those are my favorites, probably.
0: Is there a special, though, specifically that you think of and go, man, that one hit me at the right time in the right way?
4: Yeah, Bigger and Blacker and Bring the Pain. But then Norm, I'd probably say Norm is my favorite because no one is as funny as Norm all the time. Norm is funny on podcasts. He's funny on stage. He's funny on a TV show. He's funny in a movie. He's funny in an interview. Like, he's never not funny. This is
1: 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But that's Mark Norman. He's my favorite current comedian now. That's it. Hope you guys have a great weekend. Hope it's amazing. You go and you live your greatest weekend life. All you guys, live your greatest weekend life, okay?
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Scotty Mercury, Holly Ridge Live. He's coming with Lone Star. Make sure to enter that and get your chance in for some tickets to have a great time. 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

in the East, it's Friday. We're still celebrating Dolly. 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Another

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1: Sylvester Stallone reflects on the passing of Dolly Parton.
2: 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She was just incredible. I used to call her the pioneer woman that could do everything to survive, and she did. I miss you, Dolly. I love you. Sad.
1: A confused young boy insists he drank beer in preschool.
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3: Where did you have it?
4: At preschool. When I was 4 years old.
3: Yeah?
4: I liked it.
3: Yeah?
4: Uh-huh.
3: What color was it?
4: Yellow.
3: Interesting. How many did you have?
4: 3 cups of beer.
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Look at that. 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

it's Bobby Bones. Coming up on the countdown this weekend, Dustin Lynch is stopping by the studio, and we'll find out if Ella Langley and Morgan Wallen can keep the number one song for a third straight week. It's the Country Top 30 this weekend right here.

As a result of the working families tax cut, folks here in North Carolina are receiving thousands of dollars in wage increases. I'm Congressman Greg Murphy. 1 year ago, I helped write one of the largest middle-class tax cuts in American history. It eliminated taxes on tips, overtime, and low-income seniors, expanded the child tax credit, and helped small businesses grow.

0: That'll be $54.52.
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fireworks beforehand, but doesn't it seem crazy that Tropical Storm Dolly formed yesterday and is now out there? I do hope she's kind to us.

0: Trending New Country, Gavin Adcock there, 95.1 WNS, Crystal Legends with you. Listen, Jelly Roll went on Jimmy Kimmel and said a lot of things. And now I see a movement on TikTok that's kind of like unfollow Jelly. One of the things he talked about was this.
1: The big news in the main story was the massive legal settlement with the social media company Meta. They agreed to shell out over $17 billion over allegations their social media platforms are addictive for kids. Some critics have said these sites are as addictive as crack. And as a recovering drug addict, I can confirm that, yes, social media is like crack, but a lot less fun.

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0: 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It's noon. That means it is time for your Scotty McCreary keyword, Holly Ridge Live. 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

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And then right on the heels of that, stars have started to pay tribute to Tim Curry and his Rocky Horror character. He was also 80 years old.

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1: I think I got a football game to go to tonight. I hope so, because I'm all footballing out. I'm ready for it. A lot of games moved again because of the weather, so we're kind of on pins and needles. Last week, we thought we were going to get a game. We didn't, and it got moved to Monday, so we'll see. I don't know. Cross your fingers, though, for me and my kid. Speaking of kids, this is kid myself, John Morgan, Beast in the East, 95.1 WRNS.

Attention. 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

0: weird. I'm not going to lie. And there's no reason given. There was a big delay on the tour here. A lot of it canceled. And now Post Malone has canceled his Big A tour in Australia and Asia. Not like postponed some dates, like canceled those countries. Tickets going to be fully refunded. No longer valid.
1: Life's rolling wheels and shifting gears round that Jersey turnpike. Barney stopped me with his gun 10 minutes after midnight. Said, sir, you broke the limit in this rusty old truck. I don't know about that accent, son. This

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What does Control-Alt-Delete do? Oh, daggummit. Well, there goes the break. It's the 95-Minute Music Marathon on WRNS.

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There ain't no telling, but I'm still telling on you. 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

only there, I found out yesterday that they don't necessarily take it to the shows, but her websites do have kids merch. 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

another big Taylor Swift announcement coming. A lot of Swifties think that her Instagram is kind of signaling a big announcement. I wouldn't go down the rabbit hole like this. I mean, they're adding up numbers and then, you know, we'll see. But they're speculating a 20th anniversary announcement. 95.1 WRNS Legends with you and Zach Brown.

0: 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We've got a concert that night from Trey Penley. We've got Club Slumber going all the way till 2 a.m. thanks to BTA Entertainment. And we've got incredible prizes throughout the night. Kate Spade, Kendra Scott, and so much more thanks to Thrive Chiropractic and Well House. 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

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Richie Law is on top of it. 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

in the East, 95.1 WRNS. Nicole Kidman and Keith Urban kind of confuse us. It goes back and forth a bit. She's allegedly dating again. He might be sad now, but he wasn't sad during the divorce. But anyway, she shared a family photograph that actually featured Keith and their daughters in a tribute to Dolly Parton. Their divorce is finalized. They both waived like spousal support because they're both rich. But apparently she got child support because she has them like over 300 days a year. And he prepaid it all. I guess you got it up front when you got it like that. Kinda like

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2: 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It's in Vegas. Massive show. And Amy and I are going. We're working. But for the first year, Lunchbox and Eddie did not get invited.
3: Yeah, that's correct.
2: I looked up the price of a ticket. 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
4: Flight?
2: Yeah. I'll buy you a flight if you want to go. The flight. I'll pay for you out of my own money.
3: But I will, just Lunchbox.
2: Well, I'm not... 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
5: What?
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6: Yeah, $931.
2: Wow. $931.
5: I won't let you down.
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5: What?
2: We're going to need you to go to Frontier.
5: No.
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4: What have you been told?
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2: 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Frontier... For cheaper.
3: Oh, that's great, dude. 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

from the Bobby Bone Show is a cross-country mom, and her and a friend were running along the sidelines during their son's cross-country meet, and all I could think is, like, thank God I'm a football and a wrestling mom. Your girl ain't running. No, not cross-country. Another

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Sarah, remember when everyone was like so excited and loving that flyover that happened with Kid Rock and the helicopters when he was outside? Now I saw an article that said that they all got in trouble. I knew that, but they're saying an army general could have potentially lost his job. That went from being cool to real bad, real fast.

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Get in to win 5 minutes every time we give you a keyword. He's going to give you one, and then B-Dub's going to have your very last one at 8 o'clock, and that'll be it. After that, no more chances. Lone Star is coming along with Scott and McCurry, Holly Ridge Live. It's going to be a great show in a new location this year.

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Friday, the weekend is here. It's 95.1 WRNS. I'm your brother TK. 445 is your last password from me for those Scotty McCreary and Lone Star tickets. And then you got one more chance after that at 8 p.m. with B-Dub. Let's roll to the weekend.

0: y'all. 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
1: 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Baseball is back in Kinston's historic Granger Stadium. 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
0: Starting Tuesday, it's the final homestand for your Down East Bird Dogs as they take on the Evansville Otters. 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

wave slash storm that could become the fourth named storm of the 2026 season. Now, here's the thing. It's named Dolly. They say the name was chosen 30 years ago, but we need to do some sort of petition to get that name out of there because storms wreak havoc. They bring bad stuff, and Dolly Parton would never do that to us. It's WRNS. We

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day, Potts Farm was a place to go. Load a truck up, hit the dirt road. Jump the barbed wire, spread the word. 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Jack and Jim were a few good men. 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I'm tired of talking, man. 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Them old dirt.

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Kenny Chesney right there on the Beast in the East. Man, one of my favorite quotes from him of all time is, you know why we're all here? Because we're not all there.

Hey, it's Bobby Bones. Coming up on the countdown this weekend, Dustin Lynch is stopping by the studio, and we'll find out if Ella Langley and Morgan Wallen can keep the number one song for a third straight week. It's the Country Top 30 this weekend right here.

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Tomorrow morning, bright and early, the Bobby Bones crew is going to be counting down the top 30 songs in the country. Dustin Lynch will be in the building to talk about his new album and how it's more setlist staples than greatest hits. And Bobby and Amy are going to pay tribute to the legendary Dolly Parton. See if your favorite artist makes the cut here on The Beast in the East, WRNS. Then I'm cut.

PK hanging out with you on the Beast in the East, WRNS. Bailey Zimmerman says that his songwriting process is a little different. It begins in the shower. And look, I get it. If people only knew how good I sung when I was in the shower, I'd have a couple Grammys by now. It's Bailey right now, Chevy Silverado on WRNS.

WRWRNS, the time is here. I got that last keyword for you for those Scotty McCreery and Lone Star tickets. 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Here we go. The keyword is concert. 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
1: Yes, yes, it's time to get you introduced to your Country Critter of the Week. 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This week, we have Rue. He came to the shelter as a stray on July 3rd, and sadly, no one has ever come to reclaim him. Around 7.5 years old, Rue is current on his vaccinations, already neutered, and more than ready to start his next chapter. This sweet, happy boy is hoping an amazing person or family will sweep him off his feet and give him the wonderful life he's been dreaming of. Rue deserves a cozy bed, plenty of belly rubs, and all the love a dog could ask for during his golden years. In return, he's ready to be a loyal, loving companion who will brighten your days with his gentle personality and happy spirit. He's one of the pets of the week, so his adoption fee is only $25. You can check him out right now at the Carteret County Humane Society or on our website at WRNS.com.

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Everybody seems to have some sort of pet peeve when it comes to gas stations. I'm going to give you a big one in 7 minutes here on the Beast in the East.

this summer's anthem be? It's a little too early to tell, but you can bet we'll be playing it. 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

gas station pet peeves. Everybody's got them, whether it's people not moving up after they fill their car up, out of order signs on the gas pumps. I know a big one. Getting in line behind somebody who's buying tons of lottery tickets, and I can almost sympathize with that one. But then I had a realization, this is why I haven't won the lottery. I'm so focused on hurrying up and paying for my gas, I don't buy the lottery tickets. How am I supposed to win? It's WRNS.

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When you think tires or trucks, make sure you think Trent. 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
3: 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The Biden administration's policies let criminals go unchecked. 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I'm Greg Murphy. 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

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I'm hitting you with the latest and greatest from ENC all the way to Nashville. Now, I'm going to keep it in Nashville this week because, man, it's my guy, Mr. Good Time. He's bringing the good vibes. I'm talking about Nico Moon, and this is his latest one right here. It's Rich Man on the Beast in the East.

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2: 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We love our iHeartRadio Music Festival. It's in Vegas. Massive show. And Amy and I are going. We're working. But for the first year, Lunchbox and Eddie did not get invited.
3: Yeah, that's correct.
2: I looked up the price of a ticket. It's $1,000 for one ticket to go now.
4: Ugh. Flight?
2: Yeah. I'll buy you a flight if you want to go. The flight. I'll pay for you out of my own money.
3: But just Lunchbox.
2: Well, I'm not bad. Yeah.
3: Not his wife. I'll buy not him. His kids.
5: What?
2: I will, as of right now, Mike, what does it say?
6: Yeah, $931.
2: Wow. $931. Ah!
5: I won't let you down.
3: But what are you going to do?
2: Wait a minute.
3: Not to
2: wait a minute. I just been told something.
3: Uh-oh.
5: What?
2: We're going to need you to go to Frontier.
5: No.
3: Frontier
5: no.
3: does fly to Vegas.
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4: What have you been told?
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95.1 WRNS. I'm your brother TK. This is the part of the show where I burn the road up. I'm out of here. Up next at 7, B-Dubs taking over the radios. And at 8, it is your last password for the week for those Scotty McCreary and Lone Star tickets. I'm out of here. Take care of yourselves. Be safe.

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Summer sounds better with 95.1 WRNS. It's B-Dub, welcome to the weekend. You probably have someplace to be, probably going to drive a little faster than the posted speed limit. Look, we all hate reckless drivers. Unfortunately, according to AAA, there's a pretty good chance we are the reckless drivers. I'll explain coming up.

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If it's too hot to mow, too hot to fish, or too hot to move, stay inside with 95.1 WRNS. Like, I love how we all complain about the maniac flying passes on the freeway while casually doing 12 over ourselves. It's B-Dub. AAA says nearly 8 out of 10 American drivers admit they speed, and our excuses are fantastic. 31% say it's to get around slower drivers. Fair. 25% just want to get there faster, although that really doesn't happen more than a few minutes. And 21% say they're speeding because they don't want to hold up traffic. That last one is beautiful. I'm breaking the law as a courtesy. 30% say speeding isn't a big deal because nobody actually drives a speed limit. You know, also fair. Basically, every driver thinks everyone else is the problem, which coincidentally is exactly how traffic works.

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1: Monday morning at 9:20, Dustin Lynch is stopping by the studio. He has 10 number one songs. We'll talk about stories behind all of his number one songs and why I'm worried about him still flying airplanes. Dustin Lynch, Monday morning on the Bobby Bones Show.
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Dustin Lynch, Lauren Elena, Little Big Town, all going to be on the show in the next few weeks. Make sure to drop

You ever noticed how everything online is overcomplicated lately? It's B-dub. The early internet was ugly. It was slow, occasionally dangerous, and somehow I miss it. We'll get into that coming up.

hotels, food, fun, and more. It's all in the VKENC prize pack from 95.1 WRNS. Remember when the internet was actually kind of simple? No AI asking if you want help writing an email, no algorithm desperately trying to keep you angry for six more minutes, just you, a dial-up modem, and terrible decisions. To beat up, there's a post going viral asking people what old website or app they'll never forget. MySpace, AIM, Napster, Ask Jeeves, GeoCities, E-Bombs World, Yahoo Games, remember all those? And of course, Chat Roulette, where you learned very quickly that maybe strangers shouldn't have webcams. Honestly, though, maybe aside from that last one, I miss it. We didn't have influencers. We had a MySpace top eight, and friendships were destroyed the old-fashioned way, publicly. On a train.

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